breakfast ball, striding hidey high at the breakfast ball. Oh, the rhythm is hot, and the coffee is nice, but you're on the spot. Oh, you'll find Mr. Satan always in the corner waiting to a hidey high and a trumpet call.

0: is.
1: Boom. Yeah. That's great. I'm glad we got the parts down, dude. Good job.
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